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1: The Home Office has failed in an attempt to revoke the licence of a restaurant in Bowes. It alleges was employing illegal workers. Councillors on Enfield Council's licensing subcommittee on Wednesday 12th declined a request by the government department to revoke the premises licence of Illyrian Grill House in Green Lanes, following a visit by immigration enforcement officers over a year ago. This was despite the council's own licensing team supporting the Home Office's position and arguing that further issues were found when its staff visited the premises last month. But the legal validity of the council's visit was questioned by the licence holder's solicitor during yesterday's debate at Enfield Civic Centre. Concerns had first been raised on the 18th of May 2025, when Home Office enforcement staff visited the restaurant following intelligence that illegal workers were being employed. Streets in two Brent neighbourhoods could soon see bollards installed and enforced with CCTV cameras as part of a project to stop drivers using them as shortcuts. The local authority hopes the measures will also improve road safety and encourage more active travel. Brent Council has tabled plans to reduce through traffic and promote sustainable journeys in two parts of the borough. Changes to the Stonebridge and Harlesden Healthy Neighbourhood Scheme aim to make these areas safer and nicer to walk and cycle through, particularly for children on their way to school. The proposed improvements involve relocating or updating existing bollards called modal filters on roads in the Harlesden and Kensal Green Ward, as well as the Stonebridge Ward. Residents and blue badge holders who live within the zone will be exempt from the restrictions. I'm Georgina Stansfield, and that was your local news update from the LGR News Desk.
2: Στον LGR δεν ξέρουμε μόνο από μουσική. 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
1: A Hampstead doctor who prescribed drugs to her boyfriend, claiming his weight was a medical emergency, without actually telling him she was a doctor, has been suspended for another 6 months. Dr. Josefania Martins, who runs a private gynecology and fertility clinic in Hampstead, was first handed a 9-month suspension in October 2025 for prescribing Ozempic and Wegovy to the man she was dating, named only as Mr. B, in a breach of General Medical Council, GMC, guidelines. At the time, she defended her actions as compassionate and in the man's best interest because his need to lose weight was a medical emergency. Though she hid the fact she was a doctor from him, including by refusing to let him come to her house. Counsellors have again refused an application from a hospitality venue in Bowes to stay open into the early hours of the morning. The bid for a variation of the premises licence held by Avenue Club 2 in Green Lanes was refused at a meeting of the Enfield Council's licensing subcommittee on Wednesday 12th, following concerns raised by the Metropolitan Police. Announcing the decision, committee chair Penny Heathwood said the local authority cannot be confident that the premises could be trusted with extended hours, given concerns about alleged breaches of its existing licence. Avenue Club 2 is currently permitted to open midday to midnight, Sunday to Thursday, and from midnight to 1 a.m. on Friday and Saturday. License restrictions mean the sale of alcohol should be limited to table service only and should stop half an hour before closing time. A previous bid from the venue to open until 4 a.m. was rejected in April last year for similar reasons. I'm Georgina Stansfield, and that was your local news update from the LGR News Desk.
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1: Streets in two Brent neighbourhoods could soon see bollards installed and enforced with CCTV cameras as part of a project to stop drivers using them as shortcuts. The local authority hopes the measures will also improve road safety and encourage more active travel. Brent Council has tabled plans to reduce through traffic and promote sustainable journeys in two parts of the borough. Changes to the Stonebridge and Harlesden Healthy Neighbourhood Scheme aim to make these areas safer and nicer to walk and cycle through, particularly for children on their way to school. The proposed improvements involve relocating or updating existing bollards, called modal filters, on roads in the Harlesden and Kensal Green Ward, as well as the Stonebridge Ward. Residents and blue badge holders who live within the zone will be exempt from the restrictions. The Home Office has failed in an attempt to revoke the licence of a restaurant in Bowes. It alleges was employing illegal workers. Councillors on Enfield Council's licensing subcommittee on Wednesday 12th declined a request by the government department to revoke the premises licence of Illyrian Grill House in Green Lanes, following a visit by immigration enforcement officers over a year ago. This was despite the council's own licensing team supporting the Home Office's position and arguing that further issues were found when its staff visited the premises last month. But the legal validity of the council's visit was questioned by the licence holder's solicitor during yesterday's debate at Enfield Civic Centre. Concerns had first been raised on the 18th of May 2025, when Home Office enforcement staff visited the restaurant following intelligence that illegal workers were being employed. I'm Georgina Stansfield, and that was your local news update from the LGR News Desk.
0: One, two, three, go. Back to more of the music you want to hear. 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

0: Η σημερινή εκπομπή είναι μια ευγενική πρόσφαρα του χτηματομεσιδικού γραφείου Varossi Lettings and Estates, που για χρόνια τώρα εξυπηρετεί την παροικία μας.
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2: The family of former Cambridge professor Jason Arde say they're in shock following his death at the age of 41. Johnny Holmes has more.
3: Police were called to a property in Battersea yesterday afternoon where Jason Arde was pronounced dead. The Met says his death is unexpected but not believed to be suspicious. His family said he faced sustained abuse and misinformation.
2: Extra funding could be needed to help the railway cope with the impact of climate change, according to Network Rail. The statement comes after two different trains derailed near Lewes and Wickford in the space of 2 days. An Israeli airstrike on southern Lebanon has killed 7 people and wounded 3 others. The strike, which hit in the early hours of this morning, is one of the deadliest attacks on the country since a truce between Israel and Hezbollah came into effect in June. And Heathrow Airport are warning passengers not to travel to two of its terminals by road after its central terminal area flooded. Road access is blocked to terminals 2 and 3. That's the latest from Radio News Hub. I'm Ben Monse.
4: Millions of motorists were missold car finance and are due hundreds and hundreds of pounds in compensation. 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So if you bought cars on finance between 2007 and 2024, then text PCP to 60777 now.
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1: 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That's 0208 444 4224. The Clissold Arms, the home of the Kinks. LGR, το ελληνικό.

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1: Former Cambridge professor Jason Arday has died aged 41, with his family describing their loss as devastating. Johnny Holmes has the details.
2: Emergency services were called to a property on Daly Thompson Way in Battersea shortly after three yesterday afternoon. Police say his death is being treated as unexpected, but is not believed to be suspicious. His family says he had been subjected to a prolonged campaign of abuse and misinformation.
1: Extra funding could be needed to help the railway cope with the impact of climate change, according to Network Rail. The statement comes after two different trains derailed near Lewes and Wickford in the space of 2 days. Farmers across England are to receive £65 million in government support as they deal with the impact of drought and dry weather. And Keely Hodgkinson came just shy of a European 800-metre hat-trick as her Swiss rival Audrey Werro won their highly anticipated showdown in Birmingham. That's the latest from Radio News Hub. I'm Ben Monse.
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1: Andy Burnham has described Jason Arde's death as a tragedy on so many levels, calling for a moment of reflection. Arde was pronounced dead after emergency services were called to an address in Battersea yesterday. His family says he's been subjected to a prolonged campaign of abuse and misinformation. At least 38 people have died after a powerful earthquake in Indonesia. Johnny Holmes has the details.
2: In the early hours of this morning, a 7.7 magnitude earthquake hit off the coast of Indonesia's Flores region. At least 38 people have died, 6 people are injured, and 2 remain missing following landslides.
1: Extra funding could be needed to help the railway cope with the impact of climate change, according to Network Rail. The statement comes after 2 different trains derailed near Lewes and Wickford in the space of 2 days. And Heathrow Airport are warning passengers not to travel to 2 of its terminals by road after its central terminal flooded. Road access is blocked to terminals 2 and 3. That's the latest from Radio News Hub. I'm Ben Monsey.
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Memya Angalia Traudia. I'm here to keep you company today. 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

0: 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Αυτή η ώρα μια ευγενική προσφορά του εστιατορίου Cocorico Italiano Restaurant. In the next 20, we've got some melisses for you. A little plutarchos, some eligokino, and some Melina Aslanido. All that and more coming up. Keep it locked right here on LGR FM and digital. And don't forget, this is also a request show, so your special requests and dedications also included in this afternoon's playlist.
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Σκούρα, Μελίνα Ζαλίδου. We had some Alcatraz there. Anastasia with Anita Loco. 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Edging towards 3 o'clock. 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And they're located in Whetstone, in the heart of North London, 1314 1316 High Road. That's London N20. Καλό Σαββατοκύριακο να έχετε. 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Coming up, top of the hour, the latest community news for you before we head into our second hour together today. Καρίνο Κλέος, παρέα σας σήμερα με μια αγκαλιά τραγούδια. 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
2: Andy Burnham has described Jason Arde's death as a tragedy on so many levels, calling for a moment of reflection. Arde was pronounced dead after emergency services were called to an address in Battersea yesterday. His family says he's been subjected to a prolonged campaign of abuse and misinformation. At least 38 people have died after a powerful earthquake in Indonesia. Johnny Holmes has the details.
3: In the early hours of this morning, a 7.7 magnitude earthquake hit off the coast of Indonesia's Flores region. At least 38 people have died, 6 people are injured, and 2 remain missing following landslides.
2: Extra funding could be needed to help the railway cope with the impact of climate change, according to Network Rail. The statement comes after 2 different trains derailed near Lewes and Wickford in the space of 2 days. And Heathrow Airport are warning passengers not to travel to 2 of its terminals by road after its central terminal flooded. Road access is blocked to terminals 2 and 3. That's the latest from Radio News Hub. I'm Ben Monse.
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Hotline with Mirti News with Boshikan and Aspa Mavramatia, Christos Mastoras και Margarita. Antonis Dimitriadis remix for you. More big tunes coming your way, of course. The biggest tunes right here. Summer on the airwaves for you. 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Big shout out going out to all the team. Of course, that Fantozzi, no doubt, working very hard. And in this heat, cannot be easy. Promising to bring vibrant regions of Italy to your dinner plate or perhaps lunch. Traditional techniques, celebrating the authenticity of Italian flavours. Well, if that sounds good to you, I think this will sound even better. From the sun-kissed coast of Sicily, where fresh seafood takes centre stage, to the rustic hills of Tuscany, renowned for its hearty meats and vibrant vegetables. A menu that pays homage to the rich culinary heritage of Italy. Find out more on their website, fantozziitalian.co.uk. You can book your table directly via the website or by giving them a call on 8447 9082. That's 8447 9082. They're in Southgate at 100-102 Chase Side. Αυτή η ώρα μια ευηνική προσφορά. Το εστιατόριο Fantozzi Pizzeria and Italian Restaurant. Keeping with the sunny vibes now. The night with Calogheri.

0: Here with you, keeping you company this Saturday afternoon. All Worship, I'm in all the biggest songs right here on LDR FM and digital. And wherever you're tuning in from, it's great to have you with us. Most important thing, keeping us company this summer here. Beautiful weather continuing, hitting those 30s. Supposedly the heat wave is coming to a close, this fifth heat wave so far. Certainly can't complain that we haven't had a summer this year, that's for sure, here in London. Talking of which, sunshine on the airwaves, continuing with that throughout today's show. I'm keeping you company right through till 4.
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2: An essential Barnet charity that has supported people with autism and learning disabilities for over 60 years has been awarded a new council contract. Details about Barnet Council's decision to extend its contract with Barnet Mencap were published last week. The decision was made on Thursday, the 30th of July, by Dawn Wakeling, the local authority's Executive Director of Communities, Adults and Health. The council's existing contract with Barnet Mencap, which commenced in September 2024, had been set to expire at the end of the month. The extension, which will cost around £586,000, will cover the two-year period between September this year and the end of August 2028. Explaining the contract extension in a report, council officers described the service as an essential part of Barnet Council's preventative, early intervention and well-being provision. A sexual violence charity boss has criticised the Metropolitan Police for deeply disturbing failings in the case of double murderer Simon Levy. Levy, aged 40 and from Tottenham, was found guilty last week of murdering Carmenza Valencia Trujillo and Cheryl Wilkins in 2025, as well as two counts of rape, grievous bodily harm, and intentional strangulation of another woman the same year. Citing insufficient evidence, the Met released Levy on bail as a suspect in the murder of the first victim, 53-year-old Carmenza, who had been killed in March 2025. While on bail, Levy murdered Cheryl Wilkins, aged 39, in August 2025. When first jailed for sexual offences in 2021, Levy sexually assaulted a female prison officer. He also committed a number of sexual assaults, including rape, on trains across London between 2023 and 2025. I'm Georgina Stansfield, and that was your local news update from the LGR News Desk.
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Yes, it is. The summer's, you know, still here. But we're going back to the norms next week. The gardens, hopefully we'll get a little bit of a drenching. And things will get to a bit more of a normality here in the UK. What we're used to, gloomy weather, right? Did you get those emergency texts yesterday? I almost jumped out of my seat. That's so loud. I mean, good on them, right? I got, I think, 3 yesterday. All saying, I think they were saying exactly the same thing. But yeah, that made me jump out of my skin. Because all the phones went off together, one after the other. Oof, and what a week we had just passed. Did you go out and watch the eclipse? Did you build those little boxes? Or did you spend an extortionate amount and buy those glasses? Personally, and I may be a bit alone here, I'm not sure, I was a bit underwhelmed. I really was. I was in the park watching it with the family, had my little box that I made. I was expecting it to go dark, you know, really dark as night. I was sitting there looking at my box, saw a little pinprick in it. It was getting slowly shadowed over, but it didn't really get dark, did it? I mean, if you saw the news articles, what happened in Mallorca and the Balearic Islands and around those areas, that was spectacular, right? Awesome. Maybe, what, in another 50 years time, 60 years, whatever. I think Cairo next year is the place to be. The other thing was the meteor storm. I went out with my son, 3 o'clock in the morning, Trent Park, watching the sky. Amazing, amazing, amazing. Such a clear night. Saw a few shooting stars. But no meteor storm. It was good though, good, good, always, always good to mark these occasions. Got loads more great music coming up. Come on next, Christina Milieu, 180 μοίρες, LGR, Σάββατο το απόγευμα, στο ήλιο!

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1: City Hall has failed to respond to a series of queries and Freedom of Information FOI requests about the delay to the Gallows Corner roundabout fully reopening. Senior Conservative politicians have claimed. Shadow Cabinet Minister Julia Lopez, who is the MP for Hornchurch and Upminster, filed a series of requests last month to the Mayor's office around funding, cost projections, timelines, and support for businesses affected by the continued closure. Public authorities are required to respond to FOI requests within 20 working days and inform the applicant if this is not possible. However, Ms. Lopez, who has heavily criticised both Sir Sadiq Khan and Transport for London, TfL, over the handling of the Gallows Corner closure, alleged no contact has been made. A parking enforcement firm recently given a new multi-million pound deal by Enfield Council has been accused by a trade union of inexcusable redundancy plans. Last week, the local authority agreed a four-year contract extension for the provision of parking, traffic and ancillary services from Marston Holdings Limited, which operates security and enforcement company NSL. The decision to approve the deal, budgeted at £6.5 million per year, became effective from Wednesday the 12th. The same day, a major trade union published a damning statement alleging NSL was moving jobs out of the borough. GMB, which represents hundreds of local government workers in Enfield, announced on Wednesday it had learned of plans from NSL that would make nine people in the borough lose their jobs. I'm Georgina Stansfield, and that was your local news update from the LGR News Desk.
0: One, two, three, go. Back to more of the music you want to hear. 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

0: One of my favorite remixes. Antoni Zeremos, Mine. Mine. Remix. Live from 2002. Off the news, we're back with you. With Locomondo, Camillo Party. Fantastic bit of Greek reggae. Got so much more music to play for you. Time is running fast. Stay with me. Let's see if the rain does come. 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
2: A sexual violence charity boss has criticised the Metropolitan Police for deeply disturbing failings in the case of double murderer Simon Levy. Levy, aged 40 and from Tottenham, was found guilty last week of murdering Carmenza Valencia Trujillo and Cheryl Wilkins in 2025, as well as two counts of rape, grievous bodily harm, and intentional strangulation of another woman the same year. Citing insufficient evidence, the Met released Levy on bail as a suspect in the murder of the first victim, 53-year-old Carmenza, who had been killed in March 2025. While on bail, Levy murdered Cheryl Wilkins, aged 39, in August 2025. When first jailed for sexual offences in 2021, Levy sexually assaulted a female prison officer. He also committed a number of sexual assaults, including rape, on trains across London between 2023 and 2025. A parking enforcement firm recently given a new multi-million pound deal by Enfield Council has been accused by a trade union of inexcusable redundancy plans. Last week, the local authority agreed a four-year contract extension for the provision of parking, traffic and ancillary services from Marston Holdings Limited, which operates security and enforcement company NSL. The decision to approve the deal, budgeted at £6.5 million per year, became effective from Wednesday the 12th. The same day, a major trade union published a damning statement alleging NSL was moving jobs out of the borough. GMB, which represents hundreds of local government workers in Enfield, announced on Wednesday it had learned of plans from NSL that would make nine people in the borough lose their jobs. I'm Georgina Stansfield, and that was your local news update from the LGR News Desk.
3: Στον LGR δεν ξέρουμε μόνο από μουσική. 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

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On your smart speakers, on your app. And on the internet, wherever you're listening to us. Hope you're well. Hope you're enjoying yourself. Hope you're healthy. This important day in the Greek calendar, Panagias. I heard this day called the summer Easter. Not heard that before, but it says that this is what the Greeks call it. I've never heard that. I suppose people do fast before the 15th of August, right? But it is a big day. Lots of souvlés, I am sure, going on in Greece and Cyprus. And London as well, and across the country. But be careful. None of those disposable barbecues, right? If you heard, saw those emergency messages yesterday, rightly so, coming out. But they did make me jump. I was a bit of a party yesterday when it happened. There was about 30 people there, and all the phones went off at the same time. It was so loud. Yeah, be careful out there. It is very, very dry. So be careful with whatever you're doing. So we got coming up the next part of the show. Well, the final part of the show. Final hour, huh? Of course, we're going to look at the weather, which I'll look at now, actually, out the window. It looks nice. I can't see any rain. There are a few clouds, though. I've been proven wrong before. We got loads of great music. We got Ivy Adamo, Marceau, Kyriakos Papillas, Marina Sati, Christos Dandis. We have the mix, which will be coming up around 20 past the hour. Got a bit of Kuvenda. So much more. All the way through till 7 p.m. this evening. Coming up next, LGR's record of the week. Yannis Faginos, Rendezvous στο Εγκλισάκι. LGR, Σαββαροδίλης μαζί σας.

0: Every Saturday, we mix it up live and direct here on LGR. Time now is nearly 22 minutes to 7. Where's the time gone, huh? Fevgliora. Yes, it does move quickly. Quick looking at the weather. Currently around 26 degrees. Rain's meant to be coming. Not too much. Little drizzle. Let's see. Meant to be around 7 p.m.-ish. Tomorrow, 16th of August. Going to be cloudy, around 26 degrees. Rest of the week, so we drop it to around 22. A normal summer here in the UK, huh? How are the summer holidays going? Are you enjoying them? Got up to anything interesting? Anything fun? I'm off to Cyprus in a few weeks' time. I can't wait. Can't wait to dive into that sea. Swim around, sunbathe a little bit. Have lots of frabes, lots of souvlaki. What more do you want, huh? Coming up after the news at 7, you have the one, the only, Tony Neil Fidor with the LGR House Party. Brilliant show. Playing all the bangers. And lots of new stuff as well. Got a short break coming up. Be back straight after that with Kyriakos Papalgis. So keep it here with me. And don't forget to download the app. It's great having it. On the move. Listen to LGR. Anywhere. What more do you want? Keep it with me through till 7.
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1: The Prime Minister has described the death of academic Jason Arday as a tragedy on so many levels.
2: It's not a moment for any rushing to judgment. It's a moment for reflection, I would say. Reflecting on how things came to this. A really sad and sorry state of affairs.
1: Arday was pronounced dead after emergency services were called to an address in London yesterday. He'd resigned from Cambridge University amid allegations of plagiarism, which he denied. Roads leading to Heathrow Airport have now reopened after a burst water main led to flooding and disrupted travel to both terminals 2 and 3. The airport's now said to be operating normally. Several people have been injured in a shooting involving multiple suspects on a university campus in the US. Virginia State University was locked down early this morning after police discovered 5 people with gunshot wounds outside dormitories. No one's injuries are thought to be life-threatening. And the comedian and former contestant Ellie Taylor has been announced as the new host of Strictly Come Dancing spin-off show It Takes Two. That's the latest from Radio News Hub. I'm John Collins.
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1: The Prime Minister has described the death of academic Jason Arde as a tragedy on so many levels. He was pronounced dead after emergency services were called to an address in South London yesterday. He'd resigned from Cambridge University amid allegations of plagiarism, which he denied. His family says he was subjected to a campaign of abuse and misinformation. A return to home plan has been put in place for residents affected by the wildfires in Stourbridge, as emergency services say the blaze there is now under control. West Midlands Fire Service declared a major incident on Thursday as fire spread across more than 500 acres and destroyed 19 homes in the town. Workers should be given a guaranteed 30 hours of work under a proposed 0 hours contract ban. The Institute for Public Policy Research says the move is necessary to prevent workers from falling behind on bills. Such a ban on the contracts was included in Labour's manifesto. And Celtic's perfect start to the Scottish football season continues after they beat Dundee United 4-0 in the League Cup. That's the latest from Radio News Hub. I'm John Collins.
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1: Dudley Borough Council's issued a warning about donating money to crowdfunding campaigns after being made aware of fake fundraising pages claiming to raise money for those affected by the Stourbridge wildfires. The authorities asked locals to be cautious when sharing or donating to online appeals and advised them against donating at all right now. 19 homes in the town were destroyed earlier this week. At least one student is amongst five people who've been shot in an attack at a US university. Police believe that multiple shooters were involved in the incident at Virginia State. The campus went into lockdown early this morning. Patients in need of physiotherapy are not getting the quality of care they deserve. That's the warning from the Physiotherapists Union amid rising concerns about cuts to National Health Services. In football, Inter Milan have confirmed the signing of England defender Jed Spence from Tottenham on a five-year deal. The Italian champions have not yet disclosed the fee. And Great Britain's men have won gold in the 4x100m relay at the European Athletics Championships in Birmingham. That's the latest from Radio News Hub. I'm John Collins.
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